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I wanna say she make me feel alright. 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You knock upon my door,